0: Mr. Missouri.
1: Used up and then took a razor blade to her face. Victor found out about it and giving that back and expected that.
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Views are breaking, love, breathtaking. 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There's no one done before. 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Sick time, sick mind, sing ends, loose end. Allen Ginsberg and the Beat Generation, adjusted deeds and newer creation. Bebop, hip hop, hipster angels to the garage twankers. Castrated arts and the artificial hearts. Is it a sign of a prophet? Prognosis Moses, good diagnosis. Get it smooth and to the right. Sick, get inside, let inside some light.

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And from a perspective of these high-heeled shoes, I can tell this is a 21st century blues. 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
1: Got this chick. 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Only thing is, though, I think she got something against blacks. 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A Spanish bro with something against blacks. Even after the whole J-Lo and Ja thing, she got something against colors.
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0: Or Nicolo Yangumba.
1: Yeah, my dear listeners, this is the end of our show this morning, being the 26th of July. We are saying happy Sunday to you all. This is the last Sunday. So see us again next week, the same frequency, the same time, 9 o'clock, T11. My dear listeners, I'm happy that we work together and we end together. So I wish you a very wonderful day. Enjoy the Sunday, and tomorrow is going to be begin the work. You know, now we are in the vacance. The holidays already begin. So where are you preparing your holiday? That's what we're going to discuss next week. So be as tuned. And let me say goodbye from now. I'm Mr. Yo on 92.6 FM. We meet again next week. Ciao, ciao. So take this one from me again.

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And it's a song featuring just Paul, and it's called Yesterday.

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I'd like to thank you all. It's been wonderful. It's been great. Yes, wonderful. And it's also our latest record, and it's the title song. It's also the title song from our latest film called Help!

0: 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And good evening. We'd like to carry on the show with a song which is the B-side of our latest record.
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0: Thank you. 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

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And if you want me, then come on get me now. 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

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So the other sod would interpret it. Life was meant to not be easy, though it was meant to be enjoyed. Bummer that it gets so cheesy when the plot is overtoyed. 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Steal who others have betrothed? Betray your sisters just to vex? Can't steal a man who won't be stolen. 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Daddy, daddy, quite unsteady, how does your garden grow? 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Daddy, daddy, quite unsteady,

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It's heads or tails.

chase the costumes she shall wear. Ermine furs adorn imperious. Severin, Severin awaits you there.

Robert Martin from Philadelphia, Curtis Institute graduate 1971. Let's hear it for him.

by hypocritical TV preachers with close ties to the Republican Party.

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She wants an ignorant cracker TV evangelist who's reciting all that crap.